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And on our second half, we're going to start off the show with something from Bella Blair and the song called Butter in our Neo to Soul Female Takeover Playlist Artist of the Week. Keep it locked. 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All About the Funk. We keep it funky in the six. And now it's time for the Neo to Soul playlist, the Female Takeover Spotlight Artist of the Week, chosen by DJ Niceness, featuring this week's standout female Neo Soul artist, right here on All About the Funk. That's right, we're bringing you this one from Bella Blair and the song called Butter. She's our Neo to Soul Female Takeover Playlist Artist of the Week, again brought to you by DJ Niceness.

Days, our Nia to Soul playlist, female soul takeover artist of the week, Bella Blair, and the song called Butter. So smooth. We're going to smooth into this one from Kenny Tomlin, released the song called The Sun's Gonna Shine Again. Oh yeah, this one is a great track. Kenny Tomlin, check it out here, All About the Funk.

J Lady Funkalicious here on the ones and twos. And right now, I'm going to take you into three tracks that have the word boogie in their title. Starting off with this one, two very different musical worlds meet on Chaka Khan and Snoop Dogg's Boogie in My Soul.

Yeah, Boogie and His Soul. That one, Chaka Khan and Snoop Dogg getting together to get us on the dance floor again. That is the first song that we're bringing you with the word boogie in the title. And we're going to go to song number two with the word boogie. This one from Jackman Jones and the song called Shake Down and Boogie. Toronto's own Jackman Jones gets the dance floor shaken with this one, shared with vocalist Rebecca Scales. Here we go. Shake Down and Boogie.

And there you have it, the second song with the word boogie in the title. Jackman Jones featuring Rebecca Scales and Shake Down and Boogie. And no boogie tribute would be complete without adding Earth, Wind, and Fire. From the group's Emotion, they brought the group Emotions along with this one. Released in 1979 from the album I Am, Earth, Wind, and Fire, and Boogie Wonderland.

And that is our triple boogie groove. Started it off with Chaka Khan and Snoop Dogg and Boogie in My Soul. Jackman Jones and Rebecca Scales and Shakedown and Boogie. And of course, right now, Earth, Wind, and Fire and their hit song, Boogie Wonderland. Right now, we're going to take you to Toronto's hip-hop scene. And Toronto hip-hop gets a spin with Choclair's Let's Ride. This was the first single from his 1999 debut album, Ice Cold, produced by Cardinal.

and the song, Let's Ride. Well, we're riding into the next song, staying right in Toronto again with this one from Maya Kiltron. This one was released in 2016 before she put it on the her debut album, actually the album of the same name in 2019. We'll be chatting with her soon about her new song called Touch This Body, but right now, never dance alone. You got Maya Kiltron on the dance floor.

never dance alone. Don't forget she has a brand new track out right now called Touch This Body. So be sure to look out for it. Right now, we're going to take you to something from Franck Jolie. She moved into a funkier soul sound with this song from her album called Now from 1982. It's the song You're Good Lovin'.

And the song, You're Good Lovin', here on Met Radio 1280 AM, All About the Funk. Well, in 1982, Denise Williams turned the classic It's Gonna Take a Miracle into an R&B favorite on her album, Niecy. Here she is with It's Gonna Take a Miracle. And coming up, we've got our Vintage Soul right after this.

0: This is Vintage Soul, rewinding to the golden era of funk and soul. From the 50s, 60s, and early 70s, the hits, the hidden gems, and the records that shaped the sound. Vintage Soul, then, now, and always.
1: That's right, then, now, and always. And actually, this Vintage Soul is going to be a little bit different because I'm going to recognize the artist by the name of the Mighty Sparrow, who there's a lot of soundtracks that were heard in my youth. And today I'm going to remember an artist who passed away on September 27th, who helped shape Caribbean cultural identity and carried Calypso to audiences around the world. I actually had the pleasure of meeting the Mighty Sparrow on many occasions and was just thrilled when he called one day at home and said that he loved the song That's Why and actually sang it on the phone to me. So that was really a treat. And he was always so kind and also, you know, best known as the Calypso King. He wanted also, while he was so well known within the Calypso industry, he wanted to explore beyond the genre and heard on the album Only a Fool that was released in 1978. And also on that album, he had the song Only a Fool that he did with Byron Lee and the Dragonairs. And this particular one, this version that I'm going to play for you right now, found an international audience, eventually reaching number two in the Netherlands. So for this week's Vintage Soul, I'm bringing you the Mighty Sparrow. May he rest in beautiful peace, and the song, Only a Fool.

a Fool, his version of the song Only a Fool Breaks His Own Heart. And if you're not familiar with the Mighty Sparrow, go and check out those Calypso songs. It'll have you moving on the dance floor the same way we move right here in All About the Funk every single Saturday night. Well, we're giving you some British singer soul vibe from the artist called Sikku.

36. It's the mixtape, part of his mixtape called In a World We Don't Belong. So do check that out online. Sekou, S-E-K-O-U. I actually just came across him this year and love his music and vibe. So if you haven't heard of him, go and check him out. Right now, some of you have already heard of this group called Atlantic Star. This is from 1982 from the album called Brilliance and the song called Circles.

is Atlantic Star. Got you going round in circles. Maybe you're on a roller skating rink grooving to this one, to All About the Funk. Right now, though, we're going to take you to Sydney Youngblood's

If Only I Could. That's the name of the song. It arrived in 1989 as the lead single from his debut album called Feeling Free. Sydney Youngblood and If Only I Could.

than the song, If Only I Could. Some words to live by for sure. Well, Teddy Pendergrass returned to the top of the R&B charts in 1988 with the song called Joy, the title track from his album of the same name. Here we got a little TP for you, sending this one out to Trudy and the song called Joy.

0: 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Don't forget, earlier on, we had In The Drop with Vultra featuring Lady Avis and The Mailman Song, Luis Acosta featuring Robin T and Moon Song, Keith Eatman and JC Soul, and Cool Night and our vintage soul artist this week, The Mighty Sparrow, and the song Only a Fool. Until next week, have a great week. Be sure to share the show. I'll keep it funky in the six right here, and you keep it funky where...
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Whether you believe it or not, we can really say a song that I put together some time ago. But it says, soon and very soon, we're going to see the king. If you feel like clapping your hands, do so, it's okay.

0: Deep House with a Kiss of Soul, two turntables as you can hear, breaking, skidding, all that. A little traditionalist in me, keep it, you know, keep it kind of gully like that. Anyway, hit me up 201-870-0524 on the text. Let me know what's good. You got new music, you want to get it on the set? Hit me up, give me a text, all right? Soulful House, Deep House, also spin hip-hop and R&B. Yo, this is how it goes down, all right? We got another 30 minutes. We're just getting into the half of the hour. Yeah, we're getting into the half of the hour, so that means we got another 30 minutes left of good Deep House with a Kiss of Soul.
1: But I want you to know I am free.

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North Carolina has been the home of great artists like Nina Simone, Fonte, Maceo Parker, Ninth Wonder, John Coltrane, Thelonious Monk, John P. Key, Anthony Hamilton, George Clinton, Fantasia, Sunshine Anderson, and me, independent artist Mavis Swan Poole. 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

0: don't understand, do you? Hey, man, don't you realize in order for us to make this thing work, man, we've got to get rid of the pimps and the pushers and the prostitutes and then start all over again clean.
1: Hey, look, nobody's pushing me anyway, okay? 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
0: Oh, come on, John. 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
1: Hey, look, nobody's closing me out of my business.
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No disrespect to Lenny Green, but I got my own lane right here, right now, on the Beats Per Minute Show. New October London. Remember where you heard it first. Again, right here on the Beats Per Minute Show. 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
0: I just can't.
1: 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Let's go.
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They say R. Kelly was the best to do it. Tank is the most underrated. Argue with your mama right now. DJ Breeze in the mix. Let's go. Yeah.

Big shout out to my daughter, my heartbeat, my only begotten child, Steph Chanel Nesbitt. Love you, kiddo.

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So the Mixcloud mixes are coming soon. And all I can tell you right now, tell a friend to tell a friend. Star goes down every Saturday. Big shout out to my man, my main man, DJ Reaper.

for that last hour, I promise you, you're going to get the very best mix that you ever heard in your lifetime. And I keep saying that, and I keep improving it. Not going to talk you to death. Let's get back into the mix. Beats Per Minute Show, DJ Breeze, Brooklyn's Finest. Rhythm

little 320 double play. First one was Undo. This one is Redo. DJ Breeze in the mix. Let's go.

do Erykah Badu featuring The Alchemist. This goes so hard right now. Listen, if you ain't making a stink face right now, log off. I won't be offended.

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Those are, they're integral, you know, they're key. Happiness, you know, a lot of people define success differently. You know, for me, you can have everything. You can have all the money in the world. But if it's not enjoyable, if it's not sustainable, you know, if you can't be a person of integrity while having all these things, what does it matter? What does it mean? 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

0: Now arriving at the station, it's the Harlem Connection. This is the Harlem Connection, where we connect you to the sounds that help establish Harlem as a cultural mecca. We'll play an eclectic array of artists from different areas and different eras that somehow connect through Harlem. And during each journey, the music is connected by a different theme. 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
1: Thank you for joining me, sir.
2: You're welcome.
1: So I wanted you here because this show is dedicated to my Uncle Ronnie. Now, the reason we're doing this show is because Uncle Ronnie would tell me about the Feast of St. Francis of Assisi. Uncle Ronnie went to the Cathedral of St. John the Divine right here in Harlem, the very, very, very big church that's across the street from the New Amsterdam nursing home. And at the Cathedral of St. John the Divine, they would celebrate the Feast of St. Francis. St. Francis was the patron saint of animals. He believed that animals come from God, and therefore they have souls, and therefore they should be blessed by God and priests and such. So at St. John the Divine, they celebrate the blessing of the animals by having animals come into church and get blessed. But listen, not just dogs and cats or even birds. They have chickens get blessed. They've even had camels and giraffes walk into that church because that church is that big. Did you know that?
2: No.
1: Yeah. Yeah. Uncle Ronnie told me that. And I was like, really? But Uncle Ronnie would joke a lot. So I was like, I don't know. But you know what? He was right. Big animals get blessed there. So in honor of the Feast of St. Francis, we are going to do a show all about animals. The animals get blessed for the Feast of St. Francis. We're going to celebrate the ways that animals has blessed us by giving us great songs, or at least songs about animals. All right, you ready?
2: Yes.
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now realize I'm married to her. But the way how she walk and how she's so pretty, love at first sight is what really trapped me. But when your hand is in the lion's mouth, somehow or the other you must take it out. So write and folks, I knew I had to act, and in your own coin.

0: Passengers, you are aboard the Harlem Connection, the radio show where we connect you to the magic and the history of the Village of Harlem, USA, via the music of your favorite artists or artists we feel should be among your favorite artists. And we connect that music with one connecting theme. This week's theme, the Harlem Zoo. Songs about animals or animal acts. And we start the set off with Butterflies by Michael Jackson. Harlem connections are double. Michael Jackson, well, we'll go with his connection to Harlem via the National Action Network, which has always been headquartered in Harlem, but has had a few different locations. Back when they were located on Madison Avenue between 125th and 124th Streets, Michael Jackson appeared at the House of Justice there, along with Reverend Al Sharpton, fighting for greater equity in the music industry. But if that weren't enough, the song was co-written by Marsha Ambrosius. And Marsha Ambrosius was a member, or is a member, of Floetry. And she and Natalie, the Floetist Stewart, did a album signing at Carol's Daughter. Now, Carol's Daughter, for those who are unfamiliar, I guess beauty cosmetic line, lotions and hair oils and stuff like that. And their flagship store for quite a while was located on 125th Street between 5th and Malcolm X Boulevard. About two blocks away from there,
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0: Is the world famous Apollo Theater, 253 West 125th Street. And that is the Harlem connection for the next song I played by the Red Hot Chili Peppers. It's called Slow Cheetah. Staying in the cat theme, then gave you What's New, Pussycat. Song made famous by Tom Jones, but that rendition was by a group called the Wailing Wailers, who later renamed themselves Bob Marley and the Wailers. And they too performed at the Apollo Theater, which was significant because at around that time, Bob Marley was selling out arenas. But he wanted to make sure that Black folks knew that his music was meant for us. And so he made a effort to perform in Harlem at the Apollo Theater to make the connection to the community. Another man from the islands, the Mighty Sparrow, gave us the song Dear Sparrow. That was a Calypso legend, rest in peace, sir. And the Mighty Sparrow performed as part of the Harlem Week Festival in front of the Adam Clayton Powell Jr. State Office Building Plaza, 163 West 125th Street, directly across the street from the Studio Museum in Harlem, down the block from the Apollo Theater to the west, and the National Urban League to half block or less to the east. And the National Urban League will be soon opening their Civil Rights Museum in that location. The world-famous Apollo Theater was also the Harlem connection for the last three songs of the block. Gave you Karma Chameleon by Culture Club, Union of the Snake by Duran Duran, and She-Wolf / Loba by Shakira. All right, that was my music block for the Harlem Zoo. And now I'm going to give the keys to the cages to Mama Soul, who's gonna go wild with her music selection.
2: You are still aboard the Harlem Connection, and this is Mama Soul, I guess, serving as your Animal Kingdom guide. The law has passed me the keys. Now I am going to get into my Harlem Zoo moment through song. That is the theme, the Harlem Zoo, and we will share with you songs that deal on the Animal Kingdom, be it the names of animals in the title, or maybe it's in the lyrics. We are going to get wild with it. This sonic journey again is the Harlem Zoo Connection, and I am serving not your animal tamer, we're not doing that, but will definitely serve as your conductor for this sonic experience. So let's get into it. Away we go. You all be tame out there and get into these grooves. Next stop, good music.

0: protection and cosmic energy to keep her lifted. 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

0: You are still aboard the Harlem Connection, and this is Mama Soul, I guess, serving as your animal kingdom guide. The law has passed me the keys. Now I am going to get into my Harlem Zoo moment through song. That is the theme, the Harlem Zoo, and we will share with you songs that deal on the animal kingdom, be it the names of animals in the title, or maybe it's in the lyrics. We are going to get wild with it. This sonic journey again is the Harlem Zoo Connection, and I am serving, not your animal tamer, we're not doing that, but we'll definitely serve as your conductor for this sonic experience. So let's get into it. Away we go. You all be tame out there and get into these grooves. Next stop, good music.
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7: Sir, you have been to at least two zoos that I know of. Okay. You and Uncle Tim and I went to the Central Park Zoo, and I think you've been there more than once. And then do you remember what other zoo you've been to?
8: To the Bronx Zoo.
7: The Bronx Zoo. Now, the question is, does Harlem have a zoo?
8: Yeah.
7: Actually, yes and no. Harlem does not have a physical zoo, but that's okay because this week's theme is the Harlem Zoo. We're playing songs about animals. So no physical zoo in Harlem, but there is the Harlem Zoo on the Harlem Connection. All right, that's how we're going to get down today.

0: passengers. You are aboard the Harlem Connection, the radio show where we connect you to the magic and the history of the Village of Harlem, USA, via the music of your favorite artists or artists we feel should be among your favorites. And we connect their music with one connecting theme. And this theme this week is the Harlem Zoo. Songs in my last block were all about animals. Kind of. But anyway, I started off with I'm a King Bee by Slim Harpo. And I love me that song, which is kind of about an animal, but, you know, kind of not. Anyway, Slim Harpo's Harlem Connection, we'll get into in a second. The next song in that block was Octopus's Garden by the Beatles. Technically, the Beatles do not have a Harlem Connection, i.e. the Beatles, the group, never performed collectively in Harlem. However, in 1961, that's when Slim Harpo performed at the Apollo Theater. 10 years later, December 17th, 1971, one of the Beatles, songwriter and lead singer John Lennon, performed along with friends and family. He performed for the families of the victims of the riot at Attica State Prison right here in upstate New York. 42 years later, almost to this day, December 13th, 2013, co-writer and co-singer from the Beatles, Paul McCartney, made his Apollo Theater debut. Now, there were four Beatles. I feel like if two of the four have Harlem connections, then I can feel good playing a Beatles song. If you disagree...
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0: Hit us up on social media or email us and let us know what you think. But I feel like that's legit. Follow that up with Animals by Maroon 5. And again, Maroon 5 also has no Harlem connection. But there have been different incarnations of Maroon 5. On the song Animals, the keyboardist and background vocalist is PJ Morton, and PJ Morton has performed at the Apollo twice, to my recollection. Once was for the Apollo Music Cafe, which is held in the soundstage at the Apollo Theater. At least it was when he performed there. Small part of the theater, holds, I don't know, roughly 150 some odd, 175 people maybe. And then a couple of years after that, he was the headliner on the main stage at the Apollo. So, ergo, Harlem Connection for that particular song. And J. Cole does a verse in that because I played the remix. Next was the song I cheated on. It's called Fly Like Me. Are they talking about the animal, the fly, the insect? No, they are not. But it says fly in the title. I'm counting it because I wanted to play the song. That was done by Silk Sonic. Two Harlem connections. Silk Sonic, duo of Bruno Mars and Anderson .Paak. Anderson .Paak performed on the stage at the Apollo for the TV show Showtime at the Apollo. Now, there have been different incarnations of Showtime at the Apollo. It came on generally after Saturday Night Live throughout like the 80s and 90s, then disappeared, but came back briefly via Fox Television, hosted by Steve Harvey, and Anderson .Paak performed when it came back. And Bruno Mars not only has done the Apollo, but has also performed at Sylvia's Soul Food Restaurant, which is on Malcolm X Boulevard between 126th and 127th Streets, one of our renowned restaurants uptown. Followed that up with Funky Worm by the Ohio Players, who performed at the Apollo. Now, Harlem Week, big festival every summer right here in Harlem, and almost all of the Harlem Week events are free and have been for decades, but for 1 year or two or three, they did a couple of shows at the Apollo Theater in conjunction with the free events, and that show was headlined by Morris Day and the Time, but the Ohio Players opened it up. So they have a Harlem connection via the Apollo. Next, I play David Bowie. Well, David Bowie doesn't have a direct Harlem connection to my knowledge. And if you were listening to the song, you're like, okay, what putting out the fire with gasoline? What does that have to do with animals? The answer is putting out the fire is in the title of the song, but it's in parentheses. The actual title of the song is Cat People from the soundtrack of the same name. I don't even think he says cat people in the song, but I don't care. I love this song and I played it. Deal with it. Okay, fun fact, there are two versions of that song. The original version where there is no Harlem connection, and frankly, I'm just not a fan of the original version. Sorry, each their own. But for the remake, the remix, the redone version, that was done by Nile Rodgers. That's what I played. And his Harlem connections are several, but I'll go with the fact that as a teenager, Nile Rodgers joined the Harlem branch of the Black Panther Party. How's that for animal connection? And I ended it with When Doves Cry by Prince and a Revolution, who years later, once the revolution was no more, or at least Prince wasn't with them anymore, Prince did an impromptu performance at Jimmy's Uptown Cafe. All right, those, excuse me, were my selections for the Harlem Connection, the theme, the Harlem Zoo. I want to say that the Harlem Connection airs on numerous radio stations. We're very proud of that. One of those stations is our original station, WBAI. And if you are enjoying this week's theme, you may also enjoy the show Animal Matters on WBAI. It offers insightful and fun conversations about pets, animal expert interviews, and uplifting pet stories from the news. More information about the Animal Matters radio show is available via WBAI.org. And you know what else is available? More great music via Mama Soul.

0: Mama Soul here, and I'm back with my closing block in support of this current sonic journey, the Harlem Zoo. Getting wild with it in terms of our musical selections dealing on the animal kingdom. So the songs we provide in support of the theme may have the name of the animal in the lyric or in the song title, but definitely must touch on the animal kingdom, definitely must have a Harlem connection. For my closing block of music, I provided for you D'Angelo, Chicken Grease, Brass Monkey, Beastie Boys, The Panther, Mano Dibango, and close out with Beanie Man, Old Dog. The Harlem connection for basically everyone in the block is the Apollo Theater. D'Angelo having performed during Amateur Night when he was a part of a group, and then coming back as a solo artist, performing on Showtime at the Apollo, as well as headlining. And lastly, his performance when we were under quarantine, outside was closed. He performed a versus set, no challengers. It wasn't D'Angelo versus anyone. It was D'Angelo and friends. Those friends included DJ Scratch, Redman, and Method Man, and her performed. Brass Monkey, the Beastie Boys, they also performed during the television series Showtime at the Apollo, serving as guest hosts and performers. Mano Dibango, known for the forever classic song Somakosa, but he is noted as the first African performer or band to hit the Apollo stage. And Beanie Man, we're going to cite for Beanie Man his performance on the television show 106 in Park that aired on BET. Now, 106 in Park received the show title, a show name, from its actual location. It was taped in a studio that was located on East 106th Street and Park Avenue. In the background, the music bed is Brooklyn Zoo from ODB, aka Old Dirty Bastard. His Harlem love was real and was strong, and known for a freestyle, Harlem World freestyle, released in the late 90s. And after his passing in 2004, his family gathered at the St. James Presbyterian Church in Harlem to honor his life. So there you have it, Mama Soul here. The Harlem Zoo was the sonic experience, providing music that dealt with the animal kingdom, animals in the song title, animals in the lyrics. Thank you for hanging out. Definitely the Harlem connection. And this is Mama Soul.
1: Passengers, I hope you jot down some notes as we approach the end of the line. Please note, there may be a parting musical gift for you after I say, the Harlem Connection was conceived and executive produced by my husband, L. Ade Williams, a.k.a. The Law.
2: 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And it was produced

0: edited by Mama Soul and Tiana Hall. It was inspired by the Musical Pathways radio show, which can be heard here on rhythmandsoulradio.com, Thursday afternoons from 2 to 5.
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0: This slibbity, gibbity, hibbity, hip hop. You don't really want to get into a piss and match with this rapity rap pack and a Mac in the back of the yak backpack. Rap, rap, yap, yap, yap, kitty yak. Nap the exact same time I attempt these lyrical acrobat stunts while I'm practicing that. I'll still be able to break a microphone table over the back of a couple of things to crack it in half. Only realized it was ironic. I was under aftermath after the fact. How could I not blow? All I do is drop F bombs. Feel my wrath of attack. Rappers are having a rough time period. Here's a maxi pair. It's actually disastrously bad for the whack while the masterfully constructing this masterpiece.

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0: like a gag and Mayweather's pads hanging to a man while he played piano. Man, oh man, that was a 24/7 special on the cable channel. So Ray J went straight to the radio station the very next day. Hey, Faye, hey, I'ma kill you. Lyrics coming at you with supersonic speed.
1: JJ.

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0: What you trying to say, baby?
1: I just don't know. It's a feeling.

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is dedicated to my niggas, Sid, Chris, Steve, Pat, Jamil. I love y'all niggas, man. But everyone else, man, if we ain't cool, man, I'm sorry.

0: Man, for a while, because we not just those do it and run type of dudes where we just gonna put anything out. We trying to put out something classic, something you could hear 10 years from now and be like, yo, that's that ish right there. You know what I mean? So we definitely taking our time. Smoking Needles is the label, independently ran by both of us, you know what I mean? So we do it our way, whether we move slow.
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Y'all heard what he said, right? 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My whole life. Rhapsody.

me swing, girl. What makes it hotter is mommy a God fan, girl. Yeah, baby, you special. You're one of one. If the decision's up to us, we ain't never done. 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

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The doctor's doing dirty work. The prison's doing miscounts. The ops in the top shot callers having sit downs. The goal is to get down with the get downs. If God bless America, then God bless a Babylon. They built a ladder to a satellite, then rounded up the chattel through a saddle on. Threw us in a battle just to settle on 40 acres. I know.

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Every day is a blessing, every woman's a 10. Every fall is a lesson, no effort's a waste. Every heartbreak is inspiration, every case. Every distraction lets you not do whatever it takes. Every reason you should quit is every reason to stay. Every conversation, every single story is power. You need to pay more attention, cause every word is a

Mike, the one thing about being in America, it's like storming a beach in Normandy. 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Just gotta keep going. Gotta keep storming that beach. You gotta keep running. Ain't no rhyme or reason why it's not you on the ground, but as long as it's not, we'll keep your feet underneath you. Keep them moving. Ain't no time to be scared. And even if you are, what difference does it make? Run, keep going. You're just as heroic as those people that stormed the beach. So what's the excuse? I'm not good enough. I did something wrong. I'm not perfect. Nobody asked anyone to be perfect. We just asking people to be honest. You're a leader. Lead. Don't be afraid. We got your back.

up, but not Fred Hampton. Word to the Howards and the Aggies and the Hamptons. They book us, won't book us, I'm Booker. T. Washington, George Kill, 420. Think about it, that's 2,000 pennies. The value black life, the cost of going to Wendy's for a four-quarter burger. And

0: What's up, everybody? This is your boy, Winston Warrior. You are listening to Rhythm and Soul Radio right here with my boy, Marco. Let's go, everybody. Let's go.
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Mike, the one thing about being in America, it's like storming a beach in Normandy. Guy gets popped, another guy goes, another guy falls. Just gotta keep going. Gotta keep storming that beach. You gotta keep running. Ain't no rhyme or reason why it's not you on the ground, but as long as it's not, we'll keep your feet underneath you. Keep them moving. Ain't no time to be scared. And even if you are, what difference does it make? Run, keep going. You're just as heroic as those people that stormed the beach. So what's the excuse? I'm not good enough. I did something wrong. I'm not perfect. Nobody asked anyone to be perfect. We just asking people to be honest. You're a leader. Lead. Don't be afraid.

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Mike, the one thing about being in America, it's like storming the beach in Normandy. Guy gets popped, another guy goes, another guy falls. 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You gotta keep running. Ain't no rhyme or reason why it's not you on the ground, but as long as it's not, we'll keep your feet underneath you. Keep them moving. Ain't no time to be scared. And even if you are, what difference does it make? Run, keep going. You're just as heroic as those people that stormed the beach. So what's the excuse? I'm not good enough. I did something wrong. I'm not perfect. Nobody asked anyone to be perfect. We just asking people to be honest. You're a leader. Lead. Don't be afraid. We got your back like the

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Hurt feeling going on. Beat the odd like a drum. Run, run, better run. Run, run, better run.

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Mike Ashley here with another Soul Freedom. This is Rhythm and Soul Radio. Kicking off today with Nardia and Sweet Love. Straight into an oldie, this is The Whispers.

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Back to new, we've got Macy O and No More Fools.

Track called Sticky, and that's by Amala. This is Annalisa Fernandez and Save My Love. Soul Freedom right here.

Kipper Jones and Tees from 1988. Staying with some oldies, a couple like Burned Recently from Vinyl. Next is Distant Lover, and this is Alicia Laverne.

Suddenly Wow. That's the name of the artist. Space Soul Mother. Next we got one from 2002. This is the Braxton Brothers featuring Ledisi and with Monet.

Reggie Myricks featuring Taiwan. I made you my wife. Soul Freedom right here. This is Keith Eatmon and JC Soul. And it's a cool night.

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Mark de Clive Lowe, featuring Yasuaki Shimizu. Next we've got another one from Sandra St. Victor, Tiki Tiki Donga. 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

Dan the Drum and Chris Bangs putting that together. That's My Tune. Next is 2H2T, or Too Hot to Touch. This is Kevin East.

Doe and I'm Anne-Marie Johnson. This is Unconditional Love. Next up, we got Prince LDJ. Set this room on fire.

Rachel McCabe and Groove Assassin mixing this. This is Colonel Red and track with Heaven. One from the new, one from a little bit older coming up. Deep Star featuring Donna Allen and Sugar.

Nearly done for me this week. Thanks for listening. I'll be back same time, same place next Sunday. That is 4 o'clock Eastern Time. Right here on Rhythm and Soul Radio, your urban eclectic internet station, radio, rhythmandsoulradio.com. Have a good week. I'll see you next time. Closing out with Yolanda Winds. With who we got on the mix here? We've got Dave Lee and Grant Nelson.

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0: 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Nice. Wait, keep playing that.